0: Night Star is performing tonight, and we got the Atlantic Star tomorrow, where we got the battle on the radio. So, Andre, people are already calling, and, you know, they're coming up to us and voting. And how many votes you think each group has so far, you know?
1: I would say at this point early in the game, we have 45 for Midnight Star and 48 for Atlantic Star.
0: What's your choice, though, man? Who you like?
1: You know, it's tough. I like them both, so I can't pick just yet.
0: Okay.
1: Yeah, it'll be the jams that we play that will determine which way I go.

0: Night Star.
1: And you can come on down and join us as we are live from the Ribs R&B Music Festival at Hart Plaza. 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

Atlantic Star is performing tomorrow night, Sunday night, right here, Art Plaza, downtown Detroit. 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We want to know who you're voting for between Midnight Star and Atlantic Star. This is the old school house party. We're blowing the dust off the oldies. This is

0: just like we did before. It is just so much fun, isn't it, T?
1: It is. It's so much fun. I just enjoy it. The listeners enjoy it. They hands in the air, standing up, having a great time. It's just wonderful.
0: Absolutely. So next Friday, we hope to see you there. But please get your tickets in advance. You know, it's a very small, intimate room. So it's almost like a little small house party.
1: Mm-hmm. That's exactly. We just missing the red and the blue light.
0: All right, Friday. That is August 14th. And for tickets, you can go to GeraldMcBride.com. And the battle is the Temptations versus the Dramatics. So it's a live tribute to the Temptations and the Dramatics. I think you're going to love the guys who will be doing the tribute. Yeah, they're really good. Hope to see you there.
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0: Yeah.
29: 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Very tight.
0: All right. 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

0: 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Now, we got Midnight Star and Atlantic Star, but also we got another battle coming up. Chaka Khan against Whitney Houston. Ooh, you know that's gonna be good. Yeah.
1: Yes, yes.
0: Who are you voting for? 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We're going to get a final score from Andre in just a minute.

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1: 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Midnight Star came out with 292 votes.
0: Midnight Star won this?
1: They won this tonight. Yes, they did.
0: Must have been that electricity.
2: Right. Oh, wow.
0: Those were some jams back in the day.
1: Oh, absolutely.
0: This battle. 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
2: It is the old school house party live. 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Chaka Khan against Tina Marie. 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We did Maze and the Isleys. That was good. But this time we're coming back with the Temptations and the Dramatics.
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2: 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And man, let me tell you, they nail it with the Dramatics and the Temptations. 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You know, I like it when it's like a real small, intimate room. 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
3: It is. It's so nice. Oh, my God. If you're interested in attending, you better get your tickets now.
2: Yeah, please do.
3: Yeah.
2: And that's Friday, August 14th. 7 to 11, Old School House Party Live. 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
4: I see Andre's got the boombox out with the dual cassette decks on it. What you got for us?
5: Gerald, I went back and dug up this jam from 1989 from the group Soul to Soul, the British collective, with Back to Life. However do you want it.

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Hey, nobody wants to blow. 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Uh-huh. You can't leave 'cause your heart is there.

0: I had promised to get on some Sly and the Family Stone. That was wonderful, wasn't it? Remember those jams? Whitney Houston and Chaka Khan in the Battle of the Old School coming up a little bit later on, as a matter of fact. Right after the Blue Light Jazz Jams. Man, I got some Blue Light Jazz Jams in here. Bring back some memories tonight. Let me just take a call here. Hi, you're on the radio.
1: We love your show.
0: Well, thank you.
1: Every weekend.
0: Wonderful.
1: Every weekend.
0: Thank you so
1: okay.
0: much.
1: Okay.
0: All right, and you guys are voting for who?
1: I'm going with Whitney Houston.
0: You don't know about everybody else, but you're going with Whitney.
1: Yes,
0: over
1: I love
0: Chaka
1: Whitney.
0: Khan. Got it.
1: I love Chaka, too. I'm old school now. But I
0: well,
1: love
0: who's the better singer?
1: The better singer is Whitney Houston.
0: Whitney Houston. Okay.
1: Yeah. Got it.
0: Thank you. Thank
1: okay.
0: you so much. All right.
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Hey, thought we'd share a couple of tunes from The Main Ingredient. Happiness is just around the bend, so keep expecting it, all right? And I Just Don't Want to Be Lonely. That was done by The Main Ingredient. But the song was originally done by this guy by the name of Ronnie Dyson. And I think he just added a little more heartfelt emotion to it of his version of I Just Don't Want to Be Lonely from Ronnie Dyson.

0: Mercy, mercy, mercy, mercy. Thank you.
1: That's Cannonball Adderley and Mercy, Mercy, Mercy. We're blowing the dust off the oldies. We like to just take a little time to just reminisce with some of the great jazz artists from back in the day, and we call them the Blue Light Jazz Jams. And these are the Jazz Crusaders as we keep that same old

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2: All right, let me just take some calls here. You know, we need to play I'm Every Woman, both versions back to back here. Chaka's and then Whitney's. So we're going to do that. But let me take some calls first. Hey, you're on the radio. Hi.
3: Hello?
2: Yes, you're on the radio.
3: Okay. I've been holding on all day long. I just want to say I'm from Beaumont, Texas. I'm down here visiting my sister. I just found her. 50 years I've been here. I just met my sister 2 weeks ago. I know. It's amazing. I got a brother, Daryl, and I got 2 beautiful nieces.
2: Well, what was it like? What was it like meeting them for the first time?
3: Oh, my God. It was so amazing. She everything that I want in a sister, and she looks just like her father. It's my daddy, too, but she looks more like him. And wow. It's just amazing. I mean, when I seen her, I just wanted to cry. And I want to give a shout-out to Lil' Gloria. She is a mess. Keisha, you probably know Lil' Gloria. Everybody knows her.
2: No, I don't think I know her.
3: You ran into her before. She everywhere.
2: Yeah. Yo, she's everywhere. Okay. Yeah, maybe we have.
3: Well, I tell you, I ran into the policeman today, and I just had to stop it. I talked to the policeman, and it's so nice.
2: Well, that's wonderful. What's your name again?
3: My name is Bertha Johnson.
2: All right, Darcy, let's get your vote. You're going with Whitney Houston or Chaka Khan?
3: Hey, I got to go with Whitney. I like Chaka Khan, but I got to go with Whitney.
2: All right, thanks for calling.
3: Thank you.
2: All right, I need to play Family Reunion for her.
4: Really? That's a long time.
2: That's some reunion. All right, let's get the battle on. You ready? So I want to do both versions of I'm Every Woman.
4: Okay.
2: You ready?
4: Let's do it.
2: Now, which version do you like better, the original from Chaka Khan or Whitney's version? Let's get these votes going.

0: tonight it's a battle between Whitney Houston and Chaka Khan. Now, did Whitney take Chaka Khan's song to a whole nother level with this version?
1: She did. From the Bodyguard turn it up a notch.
0: You think
1: did
0: so?
1: Turn it up a notch. All right, like Chaka's better, but Whitney's good.
0: I'm Every Woman. Whitney Houston here.

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0: I think we picked a winner tonight, man. I like this battle.
1: Yes.
0: Whitney Houston and Chaka Khan. You Give Good Love. That's going way back. That's like her first single, wasn't it?
1: Jumping into that
0: first
1: CD.
0: Wow.
2: Yeah.
0: Talking about blowing the dust off some oldies. We hope you're enjoying the battle of the old school. Chaka Khan, Whitney Houston. And hey, you are on the radio.
3: Gerald.
0: Yes.
3: Lady T, Andre.
1: Hey.
2: Hey.
3: This is Zephyr Charles II calling from London, England.
0: Oh, wow.
3: I'd like to make a request.
0: Okay.
3: With the jazz, we like Ella Fitzgerald, Sarah Vaughan, Ray Charles. We like Louis Armstrong. And what is this? Who is this? The thing with the Commodores, the lead singer?
0: Lionel Richie.
3: Lionel Richie.
0: All right.
3: We would like to hear Lionel Richie with, what is this lady to sing, what is it, the greatest song, In His Love.
0: Okay.
1: Oh, Diana Ross.
0: Diana Ross.
1: Yes. Okay. Wow.
0: A lot of requests here. Hang on.
2: Wow, London, England. Man, we're just reaching people from all over the world here who just love the old school, and you can check in with us at 248-356-7767. Of course, Chaka was a part of a group called Rufus. And this is a song called Pack Your Bags.

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0: back with more in a moment. We're blowing the dust off the oldies. Still got time to get your vote in. Is it going to be Whitney Houston or Chaka Khan for you? This is the way we do it every weekend. Represent the old school. Bringing back some memories with the battle of the old school.
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2: Every weekend you can hear all your favorite old school jams back to back, and wherever you are and whatever you're doing, thanks for letting us be a part of it. We always like to top off our show with two artists or two groups, sometimes three or four. Tonight it's Whitney Houston and Chaka Khan in the battle of the old school. Whitney Houston and Chaka Khan, the score is
3: 369. Chaka Khan, 358. Whitney Houston.
2: All right, let's go to the phone. Let me take a couple more calls. I got Through the Fire coming up from Chaka Khan. Somebody wanted to hear that one. You're on the radio. Hey.
4: Carol.
2: Yes.
4: King against the queen.
2: James Brown.
4: She says the man's world, and she says she wants respect.
2: I like that. James Brown versus Aretha Franklin.
4: King against the queen.
2: King and the queen. James Brown versus Aretha Franklin. On our list. Yeah.
5: Oh, my gosh.
2: Hi, you're on the air. Hello. Hi, you're on the radio.
6: Hello.
2: Hello.
6: How are you?
2: Good.
6: This is Deborah.
2: Hey, Deborah.
6: How are you?
2: We're wonderful. Who are you voting for tonight, Whitney Houston or Chaka Khan?
6: Oh, my gosh. It's hard. It's hard. It really
2: this is tough.
6: You know, but Chaka's been kicking it tonight.
2: She has. Yes.
6: And I know I have to split it.
2: Will you?
6: One and one.
2: That's not a problem. We got you.
6: Okay, thank you so much.
2: Hey, let's jam with Through the Fire. You remember this jam?
6: Yes, I

0: You gotta admit, Whitney sang her heart out on that song. I thought one of the best movie soundtracks ever done.
1: I would agree.
0: I Will Always Love You from Whitney Houston. Sean Conn and Whitney couldn't help but going back with some tunes from her days with Rufus and Chaka Khan. Somebody wanted to hear this one.

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This is Chaka, Everlasting Love.

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22: Hey, we need to bring it back, the classic battle, Michael Jackson versus Prince, man. We haven't done that in a while.
23: We haven't.
22: Who won the last time we did that?
23: I don't know. Don't know.
24: It's always back and forth with those
22: Temptations
24: two.
22: Versus the Dramatics. Temptations also versus the OJs is coming up. Those are some of the battles that we have on our list. Tonight, Whitney Houston, Chaka Khan. And coming down the final stretch, just going to take these last few calls here. And these calls could determine the winner, because it's just so close.
25: Very close.
22: You are on the radio, caller. How you doing?
26: Oh, okay.
22: And you're voting for who?
26: Chaka.
22: Chaka Khan?
26: Yeah.
22: Thank you so much.
26: Okay, can I give you a suggestion for
22: battle? You can.
26: Tony Braxton.
22: Mm-hmm.
26: And Anita Baker.
22: That's good. I love it.
26: Wait, so when are you going to do it?
22: Soon. Soon.
26: Okay.
22: All right.
26: All right. Bye.
22: You're on the radio. How you doing?
27: I'm doing good, Gerald. You guys are just tearing it up tonight. I got to vote for Chaka Khan. You're doing a wonderful job. Keep up the good
22: Thank
27: work.
22: Thank you. Glad you're enjoying it. Chaka
27: Thank
22: Khan.
27: You, sir. Okay.
22: Here's
25: Still
22: Chaka
25: out
22: Khan.
25: In front.
22: Hi, you're on the radio.
28: Hey, how you doing tonight, Gerald?
22: Hey.
28: How are you?
22: I'm fine. How are you? Who's this?
28: This is Doug. How's the Sterling Heights?
22: Hey, Doug, who you like tonight?
28: I'm loving the Queen of Pop, Whitney Houston.
22: Whitney. Thank you,
28: yeah.
22: Doug. Thanks
28: yeah.
22: a lot. Hi, you're on the radio.
28: Yes. Now, I get three votes for Whitney Houston.
22: Got it. Thank you.
28: All right,
22: kid. Hi, you're on the air. Caller, thank you. You're on the air. Hello. Turn your radio down a little bit. Hi. Hello.
28: Hey, what's happening?
22: Hey.
28: We got six votes over here for Whitney Houston.
22: All right. Can we get one for Chaka?
28: No.
24: Nothing. Oh, wow.
25: He said no.
22: All right. Hey, I want to get back into that Bodyguard soundtrack. Man, there were just so many hits on this album. But this was one of my favorites.
24: Yes.
22: I Have Nothing.
24: Oh, she looks so beautiful. Oh, my gosh.
22: The Battle of the Old School, playing this one for all our friends in Rochester, New York tonight.

Hey, you got to send out a shout out to everybody in Hampton, Virginia Beach, Newport News, Norfolk, and Chesapeake. Thank you so much for having us on. We're blowing the dust off the oldies, especially for you.

0: 10-time Grammy Award winner Chaka Khan, Lifetime Achievement Award winner. Chaka Khan with Sweet Thing. Had to go back to some of those Rufus and Chaka Khan days. Can Whitney Houston top that, though, with awards?
1: Well, Gerald, with a total career awards in excess of 500 awards.
0: Wow.
1: Whitney Houston.
0: But did she win this battle tonight? Based on the music that we played and the people that called. Andre, what do you have as a final score between Whitney Houston and Chaka Khan? Those are wonderful stats.
1: Yeah, yes, sir, but at the end of the day,

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1: Her with Damage, that's on the way next. It's your girl, Sharon. Here's Busta Rhymes. And Mariah Carey, I know what you want.

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0: 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Steve Harvey, you're the best. Nephew Tommy, you make me laugh when I hear your prank calls in the morning. Y'all awesome.
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0: 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I love listening to that Steve Harvey in the morning. 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
1: 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It's your girl Sharon. Got Chris Brown, Sensational. Up next, here's Usher. 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

0: 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After 7, Ready or Not. I saw them perform recently. I can't remember who they opened for. I think maybe Will Downing. It was an odd mix-up, right? But After 7 did an incredible job. So if you get a chance to check them out, I suggest you do so. You're going to really enjoy yourself. I've got Music Love up next, along with Luther, Never Too Much, plus something new from Stokely called Needs Love.
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2: 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I am your host, Ramses Ja. Today's guest, Ami Horowitz, is an American conservative documentary filmmaker and activist. He is the writer, producer, and director of Ami on the Loose, a satirical short film series. He is also the host

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It is Sunday morning inspiration. Glenda Gigi. Hallelujah. Right here on Mix 92.3. And that was Donald Lawrence with the words. And what are your words? What are your words? Words become your thoughts, your action. What are the words that are coming out of your mouth? Anyways, I'm so happy y'all here with me. It's going to be a great show. It's going to be a good day. And we got commission, old school commission, throwback with Running Back to You. 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

0: Indeed, it is Sunday morning inspiration. Glenda Gigi right here on Mix 92.3. And y'all already know, we gotta play these commercials. But don't you go nowhere, because we have some great gospel music coming up right after this. Keep it right here on Mix 92.3.
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0: PJ Morton. Everybody loves PJ Morton, right? That was his latest with Mercy. And aren't you glad God had mercy on you? Mercy. Sunday morning inspiration. I am Glenda GG right here on Mix 92.3. And he is Shirley Caesar with Hold My Mule. This is a good one, y'all. This is for the mothers. This is for my mama now. 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
1: I just want to take time to tell you a story about a man called Shaolin John. John joined a dead church. 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

me. 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

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I am Glenda GG, and I want you to know that our new iHeartRadio app is just like your car radio with scan and presets. 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

0: Sunday morning inspiration, and it is now time for our word for the week. It is coming from the book of Psalms. Psalms 1:1 says, "Blessed is the man who walks not in the counsel of the ungodly." Blessed is the man who what? Who walks not in the counsel of the ungodly. Listen, blessed means spiritually favored and deeply happy in God's sight. Not just fortunate, but you're blessed going in, you're blessed coming out. You just a blessed individual. It is a state of God approved well-being that comes from living according to Him. You got to live according to Him. If you bless, listen, it carries the idea of God's favor and care resting on you, even if you face pressure, hardship, even when you're doing what's right or wrong. You know what? Some people feel like, you know, they're doing wrong, and you look at them like, oh man, they just stay blessed. Listen, that's God's grace and mercy. I'm talking about somebody that's really blessed, baby. If you're blessed and you know it, say I'm blessed. Listen, I want y'all to continue to walk in God's grace, His favor, His mercy. But above all, I want y'all to be blessed. And that's our word for the week.
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19: 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And what was your first dog's food? 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It was good then, and it's better now. 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And now Pedigree includes Vitamin Good Bites, a nutrient boost your dog will love. 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

Oh, you ain't got no choice. You gotta make it. Darren Hobbs with Every Day is the name of that song. And I just like the message of that one. And I love his voice. Hey, listen, this is Sunday Morning Inspiration. In case you're just tuning in, y'all made it up. Y'all made it up. Very best gospel each and every Sunday. Right here from 7 to 10 with your girl, Glenda GG. Right here on Mix 92.3. And here is Charlie Wilson. Our word for the week was blessed. And I'm telling you right now, I'm blessed. This is Mix 92.3.

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really love him. Oh, yes, I love him. Hey, listen, you put Byron Cage, Bishop Marvin Winans, and Jay Moss together, you got a hit. It's just really that simple. And that song is entitled We Love You. And I love y'all right here on Mix 92.3, hanging out with your girl, Glenda GG, right here on Mix 92.3. And we're going to keep this great gospel music going. It ain't nothing but a praise party always. Ricky Dillard with Open My Eyes. 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

vintage music from right here in the D. Derek Mylan, lead vocals on that is Pastor Tolan Morgan with Right Here in the Room. And I always like that song. That's just one of them good ones. Got your head bobbing, got your head going back and forth. Listen, it's Sunday Morning Inspiration. I am Glenda Gigi, and let's just keep this praise party going. Major did his good gospel singing on this one. This is Major with I Said a Prayer for You. Oh, yeah, I pray for you.

It is Sunday morning inspiration. LaShawn Pace with he keeps doing great things. He's been good, y'all. He's been real good. I know my mama like that when, hey, listen, we're going to go to church right here. This is the church medley with John P. Key right here on Sunday morning inspiration with

This one got us in trouble right here. These little interludes got us in trouble. 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Where my old school at? If you 37 and above, you old school. Just keep that bass line going.

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0: out.
1: 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Just get the word out. Get the word out. That was Brent Jones with Open Your Mouth and Say Something. I am Glenda GG right here on Mix 92.3. And we're going to keep it right here. Well, not keep it, but go here in the D. Right here from the D. Classic vintage. Vanessa Bell Armstrong with Faith That Conquers. This is Mix 92.3. 2.3.

That is Lisa Knowles, Smith and the Brown Singers. And speaking of Lisa Knowles, Smith and the Brown Singers, they're going to be here tomorrow night. That's right, August 10th. Tomorrow, Monday night, it is going down. Praise with Purpose. John P. Key is in this lineup. Oh, my goodness. And they threw a little bit of splash, a quartet. The Men Who Will, right here from the D. Also from the D, Carlos Whitlow. Have y'all heard Carlos Whitlow and MFC? Oh my goodness. I'm going to play a little bit of Carlos Whitlow. And then you have the GEI Mass Choir, the Greater Emmanuel Institutional Mass Choir. This is the host church, y'all. The host church, that is GEI, Greater Emmanuel Institutional Church of God in Christ, right there at 7 Mile and Schaefer. You want to be here. When is it? It is tomorrow, August 10th, Monday night, Praise with Purpose. And we're going to be there. Brian Bates is doing his good one with this one. It is an awesome lineup. It is going down tomorrow at 7 p.m. You want to meet us there. As a matter of fact, I'm going to post this on our mix page. Scan that QR code, and there's still tickets available for the main floor and the balcony. So listen, we're going to be there. We got you, Brian Banks. We're going to be there. We're going to support you. It is going down. Y'all come get your praise on. Praise with Purpose. We doing this thing on purpose. I see you.

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2: I really couldn't do it without you, so thank you for tuning in. 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Doesn't even feel adequate. Thanks for rocking out with your girl, Glenda Gigi. And thanks for all the love you show whenever we see each other. 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
4: Four

John Houston Smith with Use Me. And I know y'all know, come on, y'all play too much. Y'all know that was Bill Withers' Use Me, but he took it and put his own twist and spin on it. And do y'all like it? I know y'all like that. Yeah, and as a matter of fact, let's just do a segment called Sample That. And here is, they called Usher, and Usher was like, go ahead, y'all can sample it. Go ahead and do what you do. Here is, what are their names? This is Aaron Cole, Jonathan McReynolds, and who else is on this song? Oh my goodness, y'all go call in and let me know. But they sampled, I don't know it, but it's called Usher in the Spirit. That's what it's called. They call Usher, and Usher says y'all can use it. Tin Rock is his name. Tin Rock. Oh my goodness, I couldn't think of it. But I think you're gonna like this. And all y'all who went to that Usher concert, for real, y'all play too much. But here it is, Usher in the Spirit on Mix 92.3.

getting in the mood. That's right, getting in the mood to hear that voice right there. That is Carlos Whitlow with God Can. Oh, yes, he can. And it is going down tomorrow night, Monday Night Football. Monday Night Purpose with Praise. You're going to hear Carlos Whitlow. You're going to hear Lisa Knowles Smith and the Brown Singers. Oh, my goodness, John P. Key. They're going to have a little bit of quartet, The Men Who Will, and then the GEI Mass Choir. As a matter of fact, this is the host church choir, GEI, Greater Emmanuel Institutional Church of God in Christ, is where this whole praise party is going down, right there at 7 Mile and Schaefer at 7 p.m. And you want to be there. I'm going to post this on the Mix page, Mix Social Outlets. Let me get that right. Mix Social Outlets. You can go to Facebook. You can go to Instagram. Listen, it is going to be posted. Scan that QR code. That's right. Scan that code. And we're going to be in the building. I cannot wait to see you there. Brian Banks, you did your good work with this lineup, and we're going to be there. And I'll see y'all there. As a matter of fact, here's John P. Key. You know he going to sing this one. This is Mix 92.3.

0: is my heart. That's my boy, Steve. I love that program. I wake up my kids, make them listen. Great grandkids listen.
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Just Because on Mix.

0: Okay, we'll have some more tickets to see Jodeci right after the weekend. You earned it on Mix 92.3. Listen, Bushman's a busy guy. He will be at the Aretha for the Aretha Summer Concert Series September 6th. He is hosting Too Short, and it's going to be a great show. 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

0: said, I love listening to that Steve Harvey in the morning. I was just wanting to applaud that man and 92.3 for letting him come on. Keep it moving.
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around the D. It's your man Billy T on Mix 92.3. And just in case you missed it, let me give it to you again. The keyword this hour: to text to win tickets to see Jodeci November 6th at the Fox. Text TALK to 51881 for your chance to win a pair, okay? And again, of course, a confirmation text will be sent. 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Good luck to you.

0: In the morning, your man Billy T here with you, and it is Sunday, August 9th. Let me give you a little bit of history this morning on this date, August 9th. On this date in history, 1945, the second atomic bomb was dropped on Nagasaki, Japan, helping to end World War II, but thousands of people died because of that. Another tragic story on this date in 1969, actress Sharon Tate and four of her friends were murdered in their Los Angeles home by the followers of Charles Manson, the Manson murders on this day. Wow, that was a crazy time. Crazy time. All right, let's see. Coming up on the playlist, Sade and TLC. Next on Mix.
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0: 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So down at the Aretha, I had some fun with Shantae Moore. Go, let's see if she can do it.
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0: Trace R&B with Steve Harvey in the morning. We have some more tickets for you to see Jodeci, and we'll give you a chance to win those tickets right after you hear Luther Vandross Take You Out. We'll have that keyword for you to text. Now, you know what's fun? Office parties. Everybody loves a good office party, but what if you came in with some lottery tickets, some instant game Michigan lottery tickets? Also, a $100 Tubby's gift card for that lunch, that office party lunch. Yep. You could win that. 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All right. Janet Jackson, Luther Vandross, and Anita Baker coming up next on Mix.
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We're going to see Jodeci. 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And, of course, Mix 92.3. A confirmation text will be sent. 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Good luck to you.

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1: 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Taylor and Emery. Let's go, girls.
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0: Aaliyah and Are You That Somebody? Can you answer that question, please? Coming up next on Mix 92.3, Detroit's R&B with Steve Harvey in the morning. Hey, listen, this weekend, it is a Jodeci winning weekend. They're coming to the Fox Theater November 6th, courtesy of Live Nation. And I have your chance to win tickets coming up at 25 after.
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Here's your chance to win tickets to go see Jodeci at the Fox November 6th. 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

Up, I got Chris Brown featuring Bryson Tiller, and it depends on Mix 92.3, Detroit's R&B with Steve Harvey in the morning on a Jodeci winning weekend. Yep, got the hookup to go see Jodeci November 6th at the Fox Theater. 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

0: Our baby girl, Aaliyah, Not On Wanna, is on the way next on Mix 92.3. Detroit's R&B with Steve Harvey in the morning on a Jodeci winning weekend. Yes, I have your chance to win tickets to go see Jodeci November 6th at the Fox Theater, courtesy of my friends over at Live Nation. Keep it right here. 25 after, I got your shot.
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1: Hey, Keith, I just want to tell my baby, I'm thankful for her being in my life, and I truly love her. 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